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2: 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track and track and track and track and track and track and track and track and track and track and track and track and track and track and track and track and track and track and track and track and track and track and track and track and track and track and track and track and track and track and track and track and track and track and track and track and track and track and track and track and track and track and track and track and track and track and track and track and track and track and track and track and track and track and track and track and track and track and track and track and track and track and track and track and track and track and track and track and track and track and track and track and track and track and track and track and track and track and track and track and track and track and track and track and track and track and track and track and track and track and track and track and track and track and track and track and track and track and track and track and track and track and track and track and track and track and track and track and track and

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This week, brand new music from Jason Walker, Memmi P, Lola, Thomas Newsom, and you know, the iconic Q guys from Italy. I am so happy to be with you. Are you ready? Because I am ready. Call your friends, text them, tell them we are live, and the party is beginning right now. So get up, feel good, and let's go, let's dance. Turn it up, turn it up, turn it up. This is the Love House. My name is Georgia.

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My name is Giorgio Porgi. 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Come on.

name right. Mahdi, Omish, Retai, Rolling Something. Let's go. Hot record. I love you. Come on. Keep it locked. 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

we're here every single week. Ciao. Have a wonderful week. An amazing new week. And always believe your miracles and blessings belong to you. Come on. Next week. Radio Studio Q, the Italian dance station. Come on.